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Daniel from Royal Tusk. We're stoked to be coming back to Ottawa and rocking out with you on Saturday, May 16th at Club Saw. It's going to be a blast. Can't wait to see you guys. Let's party. Woo!

0: Here's what's happening, Ottawa.
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1: 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All right, you've been briefed. 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

Daniel from Royal Tusk. We're stoked to be coming back to Ottawa and rocking out with you on Saturday, May 16th at Club Saw. It's gonna be a blast. Can't wait to see you guys. Let's party. 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
1: 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Music, news, traffic, or just appetizers, right? The main course? 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
6: Hey, Rebels, this is Daniel from Royal Tusk. We're stoked to be coming back to Ottawa and rocking out with you on Saturday, May 16th at Club Saw. It's going to be a blast. Can't wait to see you guys. Let's party. Woo!

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Daniel from Royal Tusk. We're stoked to be coming back to Ottawa and rocking out with you on Saturday, May 16th at Club Saw. It's going to be a blast. Can't wait to see you guys. Let's party. Woo!

0: 7.
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Royals, this is Daniel from Royal Tusk. We're stoked to be coming back to Ottawa and rocking out with you on Saturday, May 16th at Club Saw. It's gonna be a blast. Can't wait to see you guys. Let's party. Woo!

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I didn't know 10 years ago when I was signing up here at Rebel that it would be till I died. It looks like we're going that way. A couple more nights without proper sleep. I think I'm just going to drop on the way in here one of these mornings. Good day to you. Here we are at it again. I don't know. The body's just meant to do this after 35 years, man. Get up, go to work. Hang out with some birdies first thing in the morning. They're chirping out there. It ain't raining right now, but AccuWeather's showing me in about the next hour or so. And then on and off throughout the day. But I tell you, we're turning a bit of a corner. Going into our Victoria Day long weekend. Sure, it's a week early, but if we can start getting into mid and high 20-degree temperatures, we'll take it while we can, huh? Waiting long enough for this stuff. It's sort of a pushover Thursday. I mean, it's Thursday. You might try to push me over a little later on this morning, but as it is right now, I'm looking at an invite to get somebody into our Rebel Rock Concert Series show with Royal Tusk on Saturday. I got to do some poking around if that's all there is. I'll make sure that's open to everybody a little later on this morning. I'll remind you that my pockets are near empty this morning. So get up and at them, and hopefully you put a little gasoline in your car yesterday before you get out there today. Sure, we're going into a long weekend. Not sure exactly why it went up another 6 cents last night, but you definitely want to take the shortcut. Don't be taking any long ways home or nothing like that. Just burn more gas. Hey, what do you say we get into this thing and get this thing done? It's Rebel. Here we go.

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3: Looks like our Thursday is going to be mostly cloudy for us out there. It isn't raining right now, but there is a chance of some showers throughout the course of the day, most likely later on this afternoon and into this evening. Anyways, the birds are chirping out there. They're happy with the 7 degrees that we're starting at. 14 is where we're going to end up later on.

0: Bad to the bone. I drink alone. It's all pretty good, man. Some thorough good this morning as we get into it. How many are you going to have tomorrow off? You're taking the good long weekend. Thought ahead of time. I wonder, here's the thing. I wonder if Victoria Day long weekend was next weekend, whether it would be next weekend that the gas prices would jump up again. Yeah. I just put a splish splash in my car yesterday. And, this morning, what was it, 193.9, I believe. Coming through Barhaven on the way in here this morning. So what did that tick up, another 6-7 cents yesterday? You know, I just have a feeling we're going to see $2. $2 on the big board. Forget about the mid-grade, the super, and the diesel. Wow. Last week, I just have a little 2.3 horsepower motor. It's a small little baby Johnson. But, of course, I got a 12-foot plastic boat, so I don't need a big motor for it. It doesn't hold a ton of juice, so I grabbed 2 liters the other day. And that came just, it was like $4.40 or something. I was like, pull. The guy made a joke next to me about, you're really rationing it. And I was like, no, not exactly. Here's the thing, because I gotta mix some oil in there for the two-stroke engine. And it's a 50-to-1 ratio. So I always make sure that I put just enough in there so it's a nice even number so I can do the math quickly in my head. And not put too much of the stuff. I know I gotta put 20 mil per liter, so 2 liters, that's 40 mil. 40 times 50 to 1, that's 2 liters. That should all work out perfect. And hopefully that, geez, it's not quite as old as I am, but I think that Johnson outboard's at least 40 years old now. It was a wise purchase a couple years ago from one of our listeners over on the Gatineau side. $200, he said. I said, take my money. I instantly saw some regret on his eyes as I was leaving the place when he thought to himself, how the hell am I ever going to replace it for that much?
1: 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I'm Sam Hudson, and that's what's happening, Ottawa.
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0: Pearl Jam getting you into it this Thursday morning. Getting ourselves towards that long weekend. That's a bonus, isn't it? Hell, I didn't even know when I got up on Monday I was going into a long weekend this weekend, if it wasn't for you guys telling me. Yeah, normally my birthday's around that time. The Victoria Day long weekend, so I knew my birthday wasn't quite yet.
1: Surprise, surprise, surprise.
0: Hey, Paulie secures himself a full bird this morning. He's got the Golden Oiseau all to himself. Anyways, good going, Paulie, at 12:03 a.m. So there was just a little room for movement there last night. And all he said was, are we there yet? Not quite, but thanks for thinking about us at 12:03 a.m. Others coming in no particular order this morning. Auger out there. His plan to stay dry yesterday didn't quite work out. No, man, there was a good chunk of the day where it was just coming down, coming down. I got AccuWeather telling me some showers may start within the hour and a little beyond. Most of it's supposed to be this afternoon, so we'll see how it goes. All I know is there is some sunshine coming our way tomorrow. It's going to be breaking through, and hopefully Sunday and Monday now. Still looking pretty dang good. Wieners on board out there. Good little storm last night, says Steve Harding. Yeah, I saw one or two flashes out there. I know it was pouring rain pretty good. Everything was wet this morning. Drying out there right now, but it won't stay like that for long. He was a wee bit late. Will LaPointe, 5:53 a.m. Dude, that's way late for you. Hopefully you made it to wherever it is you're normally at this time of the morning. Eric Larson, happy Friday Eve. May run into that dude and his lovely lady out at Ferguson Lake Campground this weekend. A few people have been texting through going, are you going up? You going up? Are you going to be up there? Are we going mudding? Are we going mudding? Yeah, there should be some splashing going out on the trails, I would think, after a couple more days of rain. Found just a little bit of muck last week. Enough to get covered in it, but we'll see. Here's a happy Friday and a go Habs go. Steph out in Dwyer Hill letting us know they made it through another one. And indeed, in Buffalo tonight is where they'll be playing. Hopefully they'll pick up a W and get back home on the weekend. Do it there. Don the Deadhead out with us this morning. What are you showing me? Look at that, center. What are you? I had to zoom in. I thought he was sending me a picture of a building on fire. That's not the case. No, he's sending me a picture of a sunrise. Dang, on a little picture, that looks like the bottom of a building is on fire. Oh, well. There's a good morning. I got Nate on board. You know, he's always waiting for something hard to come through the speakers. His morning Metallica is always well-consumed. Chris Gagnon, we're almost there indeed. One half of the brothers Stockford out there. He's tapping in. Getting ready to make some asphalt to get on the ground out there so you're not shredding those brand-new tires that you hopefully have lugged on your car properly.
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5: good morning. We're dealing with a crash on the Champlain Bridge, and this is on the Ottawa side and heading in towards Ottawa, so expect some delays. Other than that, we're clear on the Queensway and Highway 416. I'm also not seeing any major issues on Highway 174 West Bend. It looks like just some road work through Blair Road. 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And that's the latest traffic. I'm Antonia Altamonte.
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6: The Insurance Bureau of Canada has released its most recent list of the costliest cities in Canada for vehicle theft insurance claims for 2025. The costliest cities in order are Toronto, Brampton, and Mississauga, and Ottawa has moved up two spots from sixth place to fourth place. The number of claims in the province of Ontario increased in 2025, but the total claim amount decreased significantly. $723 million were claimed in 2024, and $485 million were claimed in 2025, marking a 33% decrease. So far in Ottawa this year, 302 vehicles have been reported stolen, and 187 have been recovered. In 2024, police received reports of 1,458 stolen vehicles, and 979 were recovered. Canadian astronaut Jeremy Hansen and his Artemis II crewmates made several appearances in and around Ottawa yesterday. Hansen said, "We are lifted up and we're filled up when we help one another and when we create together. And it can get a little lost in today's society. It's just an affirmation that everyone knows is true. We're better together. We're better when we create." Prime Minister Mark Carney gave the crew a commemorative coin and also presented Hansen with a Canadian flag that was flying on the Peace Tower the day the crew splashed down to Earth. Hansen became the only non-American in history to leave low Earth orbit and travel to the moon. The first ever all-Canadian PWHL final starts tonight in Montreal at 7 p.m. The Montreal Victoires take on our Ottawa Charge, which means that a Canadian team will take home the Walter Cup for the first time. The Minnesota Frost have won the first two championships, with the Charge losing in the final last year. In sports, the Toronto Blue Jays won the final game of their series against the Tampa Bay Rays, but it didn't look good heading into extra innings. The Jays' struggling closer, Jeff Hoffman, gave up two runs in the top of the 10th, after a masterclass pitching performance from Dylan Cease and three other relievers, holding the Rays to just one run through nine. But Dalton Varsho made it all academic, stroking an opposite field grand slam for the 5-2 win in the bottom of the 10th. From the Skywards News Center, I'm Captain Frank.
0: Yeah, let's hopefully that'll turn things around a little bit for the Blue Jays. That was a solid win at the tail end of it yesterday. Anyways, Tigers, that's who they're taking on for the next couple of days in Detroit, Michigan. Your forecast looking like this. You thinking about the long weekend yet? Well, I'll give you the rundown. Right now, not raining. Not bad. Later, probably raining. We got showers throughout the course of the day. Starting off at 7:14 later on. Some of that rain may continue overnight. Now, tomorrow, a slight chance of showers in the day, a lesser than it was yesterday. That's all right. So basically tomorrow we're going to be seeing a little bit more sunshine out there. Temperature's going to be a little nicer, around 20 degrees. Overnight temperatures, 10, 11, that's better than it's been. Saturday, 23, just a chance of showers with sunshine. And it looks like the sun is going to now reign supreme Sunday and Monday. Temperatures, 23, knock on wood, 26. What's that feel like?

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0: Rock 101.7 on our day before our Victoria Day long weekend. Oh, I can only imagine the roads are going to be packed at noon tomorrow. Nobody on a long weekend in this town works past noon. 12:35 on Hunt Club, it's full-blown rush hour, man. And one thing you're going to notice, I don't know whose hair that was, but it's gone now. I don't think Cubby has that much hair, so I don't think it's one of his. he doesn't have a piece of hair that long anywhere on his body. You may notice some signage around this weekend. You're also going to be noticing that the police are going to be, well, doing their first blitz of the season. Why? Because this is notorious for one of those weekends where people get stupid. They forget. And Ottawa police are in town kicking off a long weekend with a new impaired driving crackdown and some public shaming to be added to the mix. Police are putting up lawn signs around the city that say impaired driver caught here. Anywhere they've busted someone driving drunk or high. So now they not only get arrested, your neighborhood gets a tiny roadside trophy as well. And honestly, the signs are probably going to pop up everywhere this weekend. You might see them cottage season, barbecue season, patio season. And the I'm probably okay to drive Olympics. That's the way the cops look at weekends like this. It's like people just, I'm okay. I'm not going that far. Scary part is police say impaired driving charges keep happening way more often than people think. They're actually up year over year from last year. So people are not learning. I mean, you got people getting caught stunt driving without licenses and insurance 3 and 4 times. So I'm looking, driving around high or drunk. Not smart. Anyways, I wonder how long people start, treating these signs like community landmarks. Because, they will in some cases. Yeah, take a left at the Tim Hortons and then another left at the impaired driver cut here sign. Ottawa in the summer, man. Be smart. Tulips, construction cones, and DUI lawn decor. 'Tis the season.
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2: Good morning. We're dealing with a crash on the Champlain Bridge, and this is on the Ottawa side and heading in towards Ottawa, so expect some delays. Other than that, we're clear on the Queensway and Highway 416. I'm also not seeing any major issues on Highway 174 West Bend. It looks like just some road work through Blair Road. 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And that's the latest traffic. I'm Antonia Altamonte.
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0: I believe Hugh Dillon still on the set and wrapping up season 5. They got about another month or so of production. And then that'll be it for the Mayor of Kingstown. Rumor has it there's going to be another spinoff from that. Taylor Sheridan has some pretty good stuff. And we'll see if Hugh Dillon teams up for a third venture together as executive producer on that. Pretty solid if you've ever seen it. And you know that he brought so much of his time in Kingston, Ontario to that storyline. Anyway, some fantastic stuff. And then what happens? The Headstones get back out, release some new music, and start playing some shows again. Nonstop, man. Keeping yourself that busy, I don't know. I always say that to him. I don't know how you do it, man. It's just, you keep way too busy out there. I was just checking a little while ago. I guess the majority of the Ontario provincial parks will be open as of this weekend. There's still a few of them that are dragging their butts, but I didn't realize how many, you know, have been open in some cases since April, but May 8th would have been a cold one to be camping just about anywhere in this province last weekend. But Charbot Lake opening up last weekend, so that was an early one to get out there, but yeah, Sauble Falls opened early, and Sandbanks, April 24th. I don't care. It hasn't been warm enough anywhere to be camping outside. I'm sorry. I've grown to be a bit of a suck as I've aged in this life. Yeah. God, I think I burned through 30 pounds of propane last week just to keep myself at 65 degrees. So, yeah, sleeping on the ground in the cold. That's a young man's game. And Chris Gagneau, I was mentioning about, you know, drinking and driving. Getting high and driving. I mean, listen, you park your butt, find your place you're going to be hanging out this weekend, go nuts. Just don't get them behind the wheel of a car or a motorcycle. And those signs going up on lawns, you might notice. Well, lawns and intersections and all a bunch of places. Chris Gagneau sent me a note a couple moments ago. Said, yeah, the cops should put those signs at the actual houses of those that have been arrested and charged with drinking and driving. I'm not sure about that. There's some public shaming going on right there. You know, some places have made people stand with sandwich boards at intersections saying, look what I did.
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3: On the Champlain Bridge, Ottawa bound, we're still dealing with a crash, and it's in a right lane, slowing things down heading in. Other than that, we're still doing well on the Queensway and Highway 416, Highway 174 westbound. I'm also starting to see the usual slow patch building through Cameron. 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And that's the latest traffic. I'm Antonia Altabonte.
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4: Canadian astronaut Jeremy Hansen and his Artemis II crewmates made several appearances in and around Ottawa yesterday. Hansen said, "We are lifted up and we're filled up when we help one another and when we create together. And it can get a little lost in today's society. It's just an affirmation that everyone knows is true. We're better together. We're better when we create." Prime Minister Mark Carney gave the crew a commemorative coin and also presented Hansen with a Canadian flag that was flying on the Peace Tower the day the crew splashed down to Earth. Hansen became the only non-American in history to leave low Earth orbit and travel to the moon. The Insurance Bureau of Canada has released its most recent list of the costliest cities in Canada for vehicle theft insurance claims for 2025. The costliest cities in order are Toronto, Brampton, and Mississauga, and Ottawa has moved up two spots from sixth place to fourth place. The number of claims in the province of Ontario increased in 2025, but the total claim amount decreased significantly. $723 million were claimed in 2024, and $485 million were claimed in 2025, marking a 33% decrease. So far in Ottawa this year, 302 vehicles have been reported stolen, and 187 have been recovered. In 2024, police received reports of 1,458 stolen vehicles and 979 were recovered. The first ever all-Canadian PWHL final starts tonight in Montreal at 7 p.m. The Montreal Victoire take on our Ottawa Charge, which means that a Canadian team will take home the Walter Cup for the first time. The Minnesota Frost have won the first two championships, with the Charge losing in the final last championships, with the Charge losing in the final last year. In sports, the Toronto Blue Jays won the final game of their series against the Tampa Bay Rays, but it didn't look good heading into extra innings. The Jays' struggling closer, Jeff Hoffman, gave up two runs in the top of the 10th after a masterclass pitching performance from Dylan Cease and three other relievers, holding the Rays to just one run through nine. But Dalton Varsho made it all academic, stroking an opposite field grand slam for the 5-2 win in the bottom of the 10th. From the Skywards News Center, I'm Captain Frank.
5: All right, so it's go Habs go and go Charge go, unless you're a Victoire fan. And some great news at a PWHL yesterday. Look, people are getting into it, and the ladies' hockey is solid. They're expanding next season. Another two teams, one in Hamilton and another one in Las Vegas, and in the following year, Detroit getting ready to come on board. So, hey, we may, in fact, be part of the original six. When it comes to women's hockey. Anyway, some exciting stuff on the way for them, and we wish them all the best, man, for that Walter Cup. 7 degrees is where we are. Double down on that. We'll hit 14 later on. Chance of some showers. We're not looking terrible out there right now. It's still drying up from the downpour we got last night. But expect some showers throughout the day today. Hopefully, we'll shake all that out of the skies come tomorrow, and we'll be looking at some sunshine and at least temperatures in 20 degrees. Right through till Monday. You don't need to be drinking and driving to be caught speeding. With this in the background, I apologize in advance, but permission granted. Turn it way, way

0: There's nothing like a fresh cup of Cornicky wearing his freshly pleated Arabica pants.
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0: lovely. Have you been cool? Hey, your bones will warm up just a little bit as we get into this Victoria Day long weekend, with temperatures tomorrow hitting 20 degrees and maybe as high as 26 on Monday. We'll take them, man. And how much Mont Saint-Laurent is going to melt over this weekend? I don't think enough to make that big old pile of snow disappear. But adding a few more to the... there's what? There's like 7 dates left to choose from. All of July completely booked up by you guys. I just added Wayne Smith, August 28th, one of the few spots still remaining for June, July, and August on Your Best Guess. And the snowmelt lotto that I got going on right now. Anyways, Wayne Smith, you just secured August 28th for yourself, one of the few remaining. And Alta, August 13th. So what are, there's like 8 or 9 dates in over those 3 months that are left. I'll post up a fresh list up on Facebook in the next little while. And yeah, don't be texting me at this point going, is this available? Because I can't believe how much work I've given myself this week. Silly rabbit. Didn't think about it on Monday that, oh, that's going to be 100 people that I got to keep track of. And am I, what, at 92 people now? Anyways, yeah, the Mount St. Laurent melt lotto that's going on here. So far, all of you that have picked a date as to when you think the final little handful of snow is going to melt from that giant mountain at 2285 St. Laurent Boulevard. I had yesterday on Facebook, because everybody was, you know, over the last week has been getting into this. And there's always one, right? Somebody that's not, you know, I don't know, they're not listening or whatever. But Debbie Manheyer says, what's this all about? And I could have let you guys just tell her, but I let her know. It's kind of like a lotto to guess when the last of the snow is going to melt from Mont Saint-Laurent. And, I mean, we lost a little bit this week with the rain and everything. I'm only seeing the top three tiers of the hydro tower from our parking lot. So there's plenty to go. But, I mean, you know, you start getting a couple days around 20 degrees, overnights like 10, 11, 12, it's going to start picking up speed. And will it all be gone by June 3rd? That's Blaine Frost. He has one of the earliest dates picked. I don't know. And Kim Forbes thinking all the way to August 31st before that sucker is gone. Now, what are you going to win at the end of this? I don't know. But if it does disappear on one of these days that your name is attached to, you're going to win whatever the big prize is that week, whatever it is. Could be concert tickets, you know? Could be a trip to Jamaica. I don't know. Brand new car? Pair of tickets to a Rebel Rock concert series show? I don't know. It's a wide range of stuff. Anyways, I've been all over. Even Cubby's got one date down. And I got to give it to him. He came in here, and I guess he wants to play, so he couldn't play. In the next little while, and I'm sorry for everybody else who's going to ask me a million questions, but fans of Rebel Rock 101.7, I'll put up the most recent calendars and what dates are still available. You only get to sign up once. If you try to get a second one in here, I may just blow you out of the whole thing. It's a nice thing about cutting up my own contest. I can make up my own rules.
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2: It looks like the crash on the Champlain Bridge that was headed Ottawa bound has fully cleared out. Just expect some leftover volume. On the Queensway eastbound, we're just starting to get volume from Highway 416 to Greenbank. And keep in mind, we also have road work through Greenbank. The Queensway westbound is in good shape, but keep in mind, we're also dealing with some construction near Woodruff, but I'm not seeing any major delays yet. Highway 416 is also clear. 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And that's the latest traffic. I'm Antonia Altabonte.
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9: 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And the night there was this overindulgence, but the promoter took care of it. Thanks, Steve. 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

0: Yeah, when all that snow's gone, somebody's going to end up picking up something kind of cool at the end of it. One can only hope. Jeez, I got no time. Look at that. I got no time to talk to you guys. Don the Deadhead just texted through a few minutes ago. Said, hey, man, he'll take the very first date in June available for that. Mont Saint-Laurent to be melted. Don the Deadhead, June 1st is yours. I don't think you got a chance in hell, but good luck.
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1: Rebel Rock Traffic Update.
2: On the Queensway eastbound, we're dealing with volume from Highway 416 to Woodruff, and the Queensway westbound is starting to get construction-related volume through Woodruff. Other than that, we're still clear with Highway 416, Highway 174, the usual volume westbound through Jean d'Arc Boulevard, and city streets, we have a crash at Riverside Drive through Pleasant Park Road, and I'm seeing some heavy delays starting to build in both directions. Good things happen slowly. The same goes for wealth, as long as you have a process that works. 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And that's the latest traffic. I'm Antonia Altamonte.
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3: The first ever all-Canadian PWHL final starts tonight in Montreal at 7 p.m. The Montreal Victoire take on our Ottawa Charge, which means that a Canadian team will take home the Walter Cup for the first time. The Minnesota Frost have won the first two championships, with the Charge losing in the final last year. Canadian astronaut Jeremy Hansen and his Artemis II crewmates made several appearances in and around Ottawa yesterday. Hansen said, "We are lifted up and we're filled up when we help one another and when we create together. And it can get a little lost in today's society. It's just an affirmation that everyone knows is true. We're better together. We're better when we create." Prime Minister Mark Carney gave the crew a commemorative coin and also presented Hansen with a Canadian flag that was flying on the Peace Tower the day the crew splashed down to Earth. Hansen became the only non-American in history to leave low Earth orbit and travel to the moon. The Insurance Bureau of Canada has released its most recent list of the costliest cities in Canada for vehicle theft insurance claims for 2025. The costliest cities in order are Toronto, Brampton, and Mississauga, and Ottawa has moved up two spots from sixth place to fourth place. The number of claims in the province of Ontario increased in 2025, but the total claim amount decreased significantly. $723 million were claimed in 2024, and $485 million were claimed in 2025, marking a 33% decrease. So far in Ottawa this year, 302 vehicles have been reported stolen, and 187 have been recovered. In 2024, police received reports of 1,458 stolen vehicles, and 979 were recovered. In sports, the Toronto Blue Jays won the final game of their series against the Tampa Bay Rays, but it didn't look good heading into extra innings. The Jays' struggling closer, Jeff Hoffman, gave up two runs in the top of the 10th, after a masterclass pitching performance from Dylan Cease and three other relievers, holding the Rays to just one run through nine. But Dalton Varsho made it all academic, stroking an opposite field grand slam for the 5-2 win in the bottom of the 10th. From the Skywards News Center, I'm Captain Frank.
4: Yeah, go Charge, go as they get underway. PWHL announcing yesterday that league is on fire right now, adding two more teams for next season. Hamilton and Las Vegas will be entering it, and a year after that, Detroit and probably one more. They got themselves a league. They're going to have to split it up. Oh, my goodness. Yeah, but they're going to have more teams in the CFL. There you go. Perfect. What else happened yesterday? Oh, yeah, the Avalanche over the Wild. Anyways, they've now secured a Vail spot, getting ready to hang in because Hurricanes have been sitting and waiting and waiting and waiting and waiting and waiting. And, yeah, we've got another game tonight. Habs and Sabres. We'll see where that one ends up tonight. Fingers crossed for the boys and the Jays doing it nicely yesterday. And a grand slam home run in the 10th, enough to have them win. Tampa Bay loses 5-3. They're playing the Tigers over the weekend. 7 degrees now, 14 later on. Chance of showers right through the day, on and off. So you might get some, you might not. But they'll continue on mostly to the overnight periods. Should end tomorrow. And as we get into Friday, going in our Victoria Day long weekend, yep, it's here already. Seems a week early, but you know what? The weather's cooperating. It's going to be pleasant. 20 degrees on Friday, 26 on Monday, most of it filled with sunshine.

0: Man, the legendary classic artists have been leaving us some gold the last little while. There's, of course, Aerosmith with Youngblood and My Only Angel. We've been kind of all over some of that new Stones we've got in the Stars that we've been playing. And I'm itching to get Rough and Twisted on because I'm just digging that. But some of the new stuff off the new album, Foreign Tongues, that's due out in July with some posthumous contributions from Charlie Watts on there. And, it's sounding pretty good. You know, sometimes you cut them a little slack, but in this case, it's not needed for that new Stones one, man. It sounds like half of it could be off of Exile on Main Street, so we were digging it yesterday. And speaking about Aerosmith and classic rockers, we lost a giant this week. And you may not be familiar with the name, but legendary producer Jack Douglas just passed away at the age of 80. He was the guy behind some of Aerosmith's biggest albums, like Toys in the Attic, Rocks, Get Your Wings. This guy basically helped shape the massive 70s rock sound that, you hear it, you know it. One of the engineers behind it. He also worked with John Lennon, engineering Imagine, did some of the last stuff with John Lennon, co-produced Double Fantasy. And he had actually been in studio with John Lennon on the day that he was killed back in 1980. Resume goes on and on. You know, sometimes you got to BS a little bit on your resume, but Cheap Trick. Alice Cooper, the man coming to City Folk on our final day. Those tickets will be on sale to everybody tomorrow. Patti Smith, Blue Oyster Cult. And yeah, there's a very good chance if you owned a classic rock album in the 70s, there's a decent chance that Jack Douglas had his fingerprints on it.
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2: On the Queensway eastbound, we're dealing with volume from Highway 416 to Woodruff, and the Queensway westbound is starting to get construction-related volume through Woodruff. Other than that, we're still clear with Highway 416, Highway 174, the usual volume westbound through Jean d'Arc Boulevard, and City Streets, we have a crash at Riverside Drive through Pleasant Park Road, and I'm seeing some heavy delays starting to build in both directions. Good things happen slowly. 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And that's the latest traffic. I'm Antonia Altamonte.
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0: Allison Stewart just texted me a couple moments ago, and she obviously went over to the calendar on Fans of Rebel Rock 101.7, and she couldn't get her first date. So August 27th, Allison, is now officially yours. Good luck on that day. That's my mom's birthday as well. She'll be turning 89 years of age on the 27th. And, yeah, that would have been her 66th wedding anniversary to my dad. But there you go. So, Allison, you got your date, and wrong Dave. Also texting in looking for August 14th. Dude, I think that's yours, brother. All right, there you go. You're filling this out. Of course, the Mount Saint Laurent Melt Lotto that's going on right now. So, wrong day. Let me just make this. I got to make sure because I'm now keeping track of almost 100 of you guys on this damn lotto that I got going. Hey, it's a pushover Thursday, but you're not going to be pushing me over today. I'm going to give you a heads up right now. If you're listening, good for you. 730-1144 at 8 a.m. this morning where you normally text me. You'll do that anyways. However, I only have one thing up for grabs, and that's a pair of tickets to get you into our Rebel Rock Concert Series show with Royal Tusk coming up this Saturday. Another chunk of the interview with Cubby. I'll get to that in a little bit as well. But if you text me, rather than, hey, it's 8 o'clock, Royal Tusk at 8 o'clock this morning. I'll give the wheel a quick little spin and hook you up. You'll come out and have some fun with us this weekend.
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1: The insurance.
2: On the Queensway eastbound, we're stop and go for Moody to about Woodruff. And the Queensway westbound, it looks like we're dealing with a crash down near Woodruff, and we also have road work slowing things down. Highway 174 westbound volume through Jean d'Arc Boulevard. And it looks like we're actually dealing with a crash just after Jean d'Arc Boulevard. I'm also still spotting the accident on Riverside Drive, and it looks like there's a crash in both directions just through Pleasant Park Road. It's really slowing things down. Air North is now flying direct from Toronto to Whitehorse or Yellowknife with meals and baggage included. See the Midnight Sun or the Northern Lights. Knowing there are no surprise fees, fly airnorth.com. And that's the latest traffic. I'm Antonia Altavante.
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1: The Insurance Bureau of Canada has released its most recent list of the costliest cities in Canada for vehicle theft insurance claims for 2025. The costliest cities in order are Toronto, Brampton, and Mississauga, and Ottawa has moved up two spots from sixth place to fourth place. The number of claims in the province of Ontario increased in 2025, but the total claim amount decreased significantly. $723 million were claimed in 2024, and $485 million were claimed in 2025, marking a 33% decrease. So far in Ottawa this year, 302 vehicles have been reported stolen, and 187 have been recovered. In 2024, police received reports of 1,458 stolen vehicles, and 979 were recovered. Canadian astronaut Jeremy Hansen and his Artemis II crewmates made several appearances in and around Ottawa yesterday. Hansen said, "We are lifted up and we're filled up when we help one another and when we create together. And it can get a little lost in today's society. It's just an affirmation that everyone knows is true. We're better together. We're better when we create." Prime Minister Mark Carney gave the crew a commemorative coin and also presented Hansen with a Canadian flag that was flying on the Peace Tower the day the crew splashed down to Earth. Hansen became the only non-American in history to leave low Earth orbit and travel to the moon. The first ever all-Canadian PWHL final starts tonight in Montreal at 7 p.m. The Montreal Victoire take on our Ottawa Charge, which means that a Canadian team will take home the Walter Cup for the first time. The Minnesota Frost have won the first two championships, with the Charge losing in the final last year. In sports, the Toronto Blue Jays won the final game of their series against the Tampa Bay Rays, but it didn't look good heading into extra innings. The Jays' struggling closer, Jeff Hoffman, gave up two runs in the top of the 10th, after a masterclass pitching performance from Dylan Cease and three other relievers, holding the Rays to just one run through nine. But Dalton Varsho made it all academic, stroking an opposite field grand slam for the 5-2 win in the bottom of the 10th. From the Skywards News Center, I'm Captain Frank.
3: Yeah, sweet for the Jays. See if that turns things around as they head to Detroit against the Tigers for the weekend. Avalanche wrapped up their series against the Wild last night, 4-3 wins. So they sit and wait now, and we got two more to go. Golden Knights can wrap theirs up tonight, leading 3-2 against the Ducks. That's a little later than the Habs and the Sabres. 7 o'clock tonight. That series tied 2-2, so we got a couple more definitely to go for that one. Anyways, keeping us interested right till the very end. And the Charge going against the Victoire tonight. And, trying to get that Walter Cup right back here at home. It'll be a little bit more difficult come next year. The PWHL announcing yesterday, two more teams joining the league, man. Hamilton and Vegas come 26-27. Awesome, man. 7 degrees now, 14 later on. Showers could be popping up at any time, on and off throughout the course of the day. More later on this afternoon and into tonight, and then setting ourselves up for our, well, some of you will have a four-day weekend. You got smart. 20 degrees is how we're going to be kicking things off. 26 is how we'll be ending it on Monday. Most of it will be filled with sunshine. Still dry out there now. We'll head down the Internet Superhighway in just a couple moments, looking out for robot wolves.

0: man, when it really starts falling apart, it really does start falling apart. It's Rebel Rock 101.7, and just keeping it together. Together, we get to work every morning, and right around this time every morning, I like to head down the internet superhighway, share with you some of the goofier things I have come across. Well, it's all about the animal world, sort of. French police have warned drivers about intoxicated deer on the roads. In Saône-en-Loire, alerting motorists about drunk deer creating road hazards after consuming fermented fruits. Coppers shared some social media footage showing deer behaving somewhat erratically, running around in circles after apparently eating the intoxicating substances. And apparently not all road users are sober, warning that the next little while could be totally unpredictable behavior coming from the deer on the highway. Inconsistent trajectories. I love that. Guys, filling out a report. Inconsistent trajectory. They're jumping sideways is what that means. In Texas, Laredo, Texas, family reported being confined to their home due to persistent bee attacks from a nearby hive. And apparently very aggressive bees. They've been attacking family members and neighbors while actually killing some pets and causing severe reactions in one kid. Anyways, they apparently going out to do their errands and stuff, they got to run out to their cars. And the same deal when they get home, grab whatever they can and then make a bolt for the door. Anyways, apparently they are asking the city to fumigate the creek to get rid of these. Been hearing a lot about killer bees again lately. I don't know if these are some of them. But these ones definitely are killing people. And in Japan, one manufacturer reports overwhelming demand for its monster wolf robots. This following bear encounters that have caused 13 deaths and over 200 injuries in the last year alone. Apparently 50 orders in so far this year, exceeding a typical annual sale for your robot wolf. They're asking customers to wait up to 2 to 3 months to grab one of these. They're saying construction sites and golf courses are the main people looking for these, as bear sightings exceeded over 50,000 nationwide. Apparently, it's only a $4,000. It's a wolf-shaped device, glowing LED eyes, artificial fur, solar panel sensors, and speakers producing over 50 sounds that can be heard up to a mile away. So I guess to the average bear, that's worth moving on. But it just sounds like a Roomba with a little fur on it.
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2: On the Queensway westbound, we're still dealing with a crash through Woodruff. Keep in mind there's also road work slowing things down. And Queensway eastbound, stop and go from Moody to about Woodruff. Highway 174 westbound, we still have the crash after Jean d'Arc Boulevard. I'm seeing delays through that area to about the split. And actually, we have a crash now on 10th Line Road, just by Old 10th Line Road. And then you will just find the usual slow patch over the Champlain Bridge headed in towards Ottawa. This spring, get outside and commute the fun way. 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And that's the latest traffic. I'm Antonia Altabonte.
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0: Can we get a big hell yeah here in town today? Ottawa commuters getting the closest thing the city's seen to a victory parade in years. Double car trains returning to the O train line one today. That's right, more space. Less sardine can commuting on a bus. People standing nose to armpit at 7:45 in the morning, wondering how did I get here and where did my life go so wrong? Better than having to get off and walk down the tracks in the middle of wintertime, I guess. The weather's better, but... And after everything the LRT has put the city through, this feels huge. So, yeah, basically line one. Ottawa's most toxic relationship. Every week, oh, she's different now. She's working on herself. She promised she won't leave me stranded at Tunney's again. Meanwhile, line two, they had to, you know, do some repairs and that kind of stuff. But that one actually works. Line two works. We didn't have to go with a tunnel and overhead lines, huh? Anyways, we'll see what the rest of it goes. People in Ottawa are so traumatized by the LRT at this point, nobody even wants to celebrate yet. The reaction is basically, I'll believe it when I'm physically sitting on a moving train. And yes, a complete train set coming up to you. Double trains before a long weekend. I can guarantee you they're celebrating that at OC because there'll be plenty of people trying to get around and smell the roses. Oh, wait, they're not roses. That's right. They're tulips. It's not just transit news, man. It's like emotional healing.
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3: On the Queensway westbound, it looks like the crash through Woodruff has finally cleared, but I'm still seeing construction-related delays, and volume is now building from Parkdale. Queensway eastbound stop and go from Moody to Woodruff. Highway 174 westbound is slow going from Champlain to the split, but the crash through Jean d'Arc Boulevard has cleared, as well as the accident on 10th Line Road and Old 10th Line Road. The crash at Riverside and Pleasant Park Road has also cleared. This spring, get outside and commute the fun way. 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And that's the latest traffic. I'm Antonia Altabonte.
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4: Canadian astronaut Jeremy Hansen and his Artemis II crewmates made several appearances in and around Ottawa yesterday. Hansen said, "We are lifted up and we're filled up when we help one another and when we create together. And it can get a little lost in today's society. It's just an affirmation that everyone knows is true. We're better together. We're better when we create." Prime Minister Mark Carney gave the crew a commemorative coin and also presented Hansen with a Canadian flag that was flying on the Peace Tower the day the crew splashed down to Earth. Hansen became the only non-American in history to leave low Earth orbit and travel to the moon. The Insurance Bureau of Canada has released its most recent list of the costliest cities in Canada for vehicle theft insurance claims for 2025. The costliest cities in order are Toronto, Brampton, and Mississauga, and Ottawa has moved up two spots from sixth place to fourth place. The number of claims in the province of Ontario increased in 2025, but the total claim amount decreased significantly. $723 million were claimed in 2024, and $485 million were claimed in 2025, marking a 33% decrease. So far in Ottawa this year, 302 vehicles have been reported stolen, and 187 have been recovered. In 2024, police received reports of 1,458 stolen vehicles, and 979 were recovered. The first ever all-Canadian PWHL final starts tonight in Montreal at 7 p.m. The Montreal Victoire take on our Ottawa Charge, which means that a Canadian team will take home the Walter Cup for the first time. The Minnesota Frost have won the first two championships, with the Charge losing in the final last year. In sports, the Toronto Blue Jays won the final game of their series against the Tampa Bay Rays, but it didn't look good heading into extra innings. The Jays' struggling closer, Jeff Hoffman, gave up two runs in the top of the 10th, after a masterclass pitching performance from Dylan Cease and three other relievers, holding the Rays to just one run through nine. But Dalton Varsho made it all academic, stroking an opposite field grand slam for the 5-2 win in the bottom of the 10th. From the Skywards News Center, I'm Captain Frank.
5: Ba-da-ba-da-ba-da. Yeah, PWHL announcing Hamilton and Las Vegas are going to be joining the fray come next fall, so that's pretty awesome, and wishing the Charge all the best, man. Yeah. Get the Walter Cup. Get it in town here. NHL last night, Avalanche over the Wild 4-3. Colorado winning their series. They're now standing by, I guess. That's what I meant to say. Golden Knights tonight against the Ducks. They can wrap things up. And the Habs and the Sabres are going to need at least two more to go. And forecast looking like this. 7 degrees right now. 14 is where we're going. Some showers will pop up various points throughout the day. Mostly this afternoon and overnight. And then hopefully clearing out nicely for us. Just a chance of showers tomorrow. 20 degrees. 23 Saturday. 23 Sunday. 26 on Monday. With overnight temperatures in the teens as well. So we'll take it. And I mentioned earlier, I only had one thing in my pocket this morning. And it happened to be two things in my pocket, but it was the same thing. So what I said was, hey, at 8 a.m. this morning, if you're paying attention, and you want to come to our Rebel Rock Concert Series show on Saturday night, Club Saw, we got Double Experience, we got The Space Between, and we have Royal Tusk. Share some more of that interview with Daniel in just a little bit for you. But I said, yeah, instead of just saying, push over, give me, call me, I said, just text me Royal Tusk if you wanted to get in on it. During the news, I spun the wheel one time. Bobby Boisvert, you ended up scoring your tickets. And now let me see if I can hook somebody else up. See, two of the same thing. Being a pushover today, I'm just giving away. Those that were on the ball and paying attention this morning. Hopefully my pockets will be filled again next week. But you know what? Coming out and having a good time Saturday night, you might have forgotten that it was Victoria Day long weekend. You didn't have any plans. Now you do. And also joining us, find a friend to come have some fun, Raymond Wallage. Grabbing the second pair. Good for you. Cubby had a little chat with the band the other day. I'll get you some of that in the next few.

0: Oh, and I got a love that's just waiting that home for me to come back a little later on, getting ready for our weekend. I think it's Calabogie bound. That kind of weather, you don't want to be sitting back. We'll be burning through the amount of propane to try to keep warm this weekend. No. But you know I'm going to be coming back. Yeah, because I want to be hanging out Saturday night. We got a Rebel Rock Concert Series show. The Space Between kicking things off and Double Experience, Brock and Ian, man. These guys are a blast. They really are. Wait till they play Godzilla. The whole room goes nuts. And then Royal Tusk. Actually, you know the other tune Double Experience has? AI freaks me out. I just love that tune. And it really is. It hits home these days. And then, of course, Royal Tusk. And I don't know, but they are scaling it down for this one, man. And Club Saw. Saturday night, we'd love to see you down there. There may not be windows in the place afterwards, just from the volume coming off the stage. It's going to be loud, and they've been, you know, playing stadiums and arenas. And now coming into Club Saw, Intimate and In Your Face. And just hooked up Raymond and Buddy with a pair of tickets to come on down. I think Cubby's going to have a pair for you this afternoon as well. And listen, we got to thank Top Hat Home Comfort Services and our friends at Berg Sheet Metal. These are the companies that help us put this stuff together. So, yeah, some live music to come out and have some fun. You'll go home with a big old smile on your face. You might not have had any plans or anything because, you know, you're a little unprepared for this weekend. But we got you covered. The tickets that are available on the website, rebel1017.com, on the events page. Cubby had a chance to talk to Daniel, lead singer, the other day. And they got a little bit of a history going back to, well, 2020.
1: I was going back in time a little bit, and I realized that you and Sandy were the last two live interviews that I did in the studio here at the station before COVID happened.
2: Oh, yeah. We were hitting the road constantly during the pandemic or right before the pandemic. So that does make sense before the world shut down.
1: Exactly. Wasn't that insane, man? It's like 1 minute we're talking about it. We're making jokes about coronavirus. and then boom. Oh, man.
2: Was that the joke, the coronavirus?
1: That was it, yeah, yeah. And, like, Sandy's talking about frosted tips and everything. I've never been to Kelowna, so I don't even know.
2: That is hilarious. I'm upset we forgot about that.
1: So, listen,
2: well,
1: man.
2: You know, I think a lot of us went through the pandemic and got the thousand-yard stare, as it were, coming back from war. What a time.
1: How difficult was it to get motivated to get out again? Were you getting cabin fever? Because, I mean, you got hit with it. You had to deal with it for a long time, too. And there was even talk that you guys may have, called it quits.
2: Oh, yeah. I mean, I didn't know if I would ever sing again. I was vaccine injured, had blood clots in my lungs. I didn't know if I'd last a year. I was so ill. And then I was bedbound for about 2 years. So, you know, it was because of the band that and a loving family that I'm still around. I think they would walk my dog. They would shovel my walks. And I just focused on walking. And I'd count my steps, 100 steps, 102 steps this day, 103 steps that day, until I'm doing 1,000. You know, by the time I'm doing, 1,500 steps, my neighbors are cheering me on.
1: That's amazing. That's amazing, man.
2: It was crazy, and I didn't know if we'd ever play again. I didn't know what the lasting implications would be, and we did a tour in 2024. That's when we kind of officially came back, and I couldn't load gear. I was singing half the words I was supposed to, but we made it through, and by the end of this tour here in 2026, I just feel like a reborn human being due to vigilance and the love of my family, my fans, and my friends, you know?
0: Yeah, to all those people that say, yeah, it wasn't a big thing and nothing happened. 4 years to be able to get back out there and return to the passion and what it was they feel they were meant to do. Man, Royal Tusk, we'd love to see you down. Rebel Rock Concert Series this Saturday night. Club Saw, come on down, man. You know the price of everything these days? This is an easy one to get into. You can go to the website, rebel1017.com, and we'll see you there.
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4: On the Queensway westbound, it looks like the crash through Woodruff has finally cleared, but I'm still seeing construction-related delays, and volume is now building from Parkdale. Queensway eastbound stop and go from Moody to Woodruff. Highway 174 westbound is slow going from Champlain to the split, but the crash through Jean d'Arc Boulevard has cleared, as well as the accident on 10th Line Road and Old 10th Line Road. The crash at Riverside and Pleasant Park Road has also cleared. This spring, get outside and commute the fun way. 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And that's the latest traffic. I'm Antonia Altabonte.
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0: needle in, the damage done, and plenty. Oh, where'd everybody go? They just fell off the planet. Well, we are a flat Earth. Look at that. They just fell right off the edge. Yeah, the needle in, the damage done, and, you know, plenty of damage done, especially going into these long weekends with people drinking and driving and getting high and driving. And Ottawa police, and, of course, OPP going to start their blitzing going on. They always start with the May 2-4 weekend because there's some people out there just, hey, it's all about fun, fun, fun. Oh, I got to go get us some more beer. Oh, I got to go to the, or whatever it is. And listen, we're losing far too many people. The numbers have gone up from last year. And Ottawa police kicking off this weekend, you're going to start seeing them probably the next day or so, a little public shaming going on. And they're putting up lawn signs around the city in areas where impaired drivers were busted. And that's what the sign says, impaired driver caught here. Anywhere that they busted somebody drunk or high. So now you get a little Tony, a little roadside trophy to celebrate your dumbness right there. And now, so they're going to be popping up. They'd be awesome to see out in, you know, cottage country. Barbecue season, let's see. They'll be out there for that. Patio season. And I'm probably okay to drive Olympics. Officially underway this weekend. There's far too many people doing it. Again, numbers up over last year. That's the scary part right there. Get as loopy as you want, man. Just don't be grabbing a wheel and going out for a drive somewhere. These little community landmarks will be going out. You'll probably be amazed if they put them out for every charge that they had, how many are actually doled out. So, take a left at the Tim Hortons and then make another left at the impaired driver caught here sign.
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0: traffic update.
1: On the Queensway westbound, we're stop and go from about Innes to Nicholas, and then you will find slowdowns from Parkdale to about Woodruff. Keep in mind, through Woodruff, we have road work. The Queensway eastbound is slow going from Moody to about Woodruff. And I'm not seeing any major problems on our bridges, just slowdowns on the Champlain headed in towards Ottawa. Highway 174 westbound,

0: 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And that's the latest traffic. I'm Antonia Altabonte.
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2: The first ever all-Canadian PWHL final starts tonight in Montreal at 7 p.m. The Montreal Victoires take on our Ottawa Charge, which means that a Canadian team will take home the Walter Cup for the first time. The Minnesota Frost have won the first two championships, with the Charge losing in the final last year. Canadian astronaut Jeremy Hansen and his Artemis II crewmates made several appearances in and around Ottawa yesterday. Hansen said, "We are lifted up and we're filled up when we help one another and when we create together. And it can get a little lost in today's society. It's just an affirmation that everyone knows is true. We're better together. We're better when we create." Prime Minister Mark Carney gave the crew a commemorative coin and also presented Hansen with a Canadian flag that was flying on the Peace Tower the day the crew splashed down to Earth. Hansen became the only non-American in history to leave low Earth orbit and travel to the moon. The Insurance Bureau of Canada has released its most recent list of the costliest cities in Canada for vehicle theft insurance claims for 2025. The costliest cities in order are Toronto, Brampton, and Mississauga, and Ottawa has moved up two spots from sixth place to fourth place. The number of claims in the province of Ontario increased in 2025, but the total claim amount decreased significantly. $723 million were claimed in 2024, and $485 million were claimed in 2025, marking a 33% decrease. So far in Ottawa this year, 302 vehicles have been reported stolen, and 187 have been recovered. In 2024, police received reports of 1,458 stolen vehicles, and 979 were recovered. In sports, the Toronto Blue Jays won the final game of their series against the Tampa Bay Rays, but it didn't look good heading into extra innings. The Jays' struggling closer, Jeff Hoffman, gave up two runs in the top of the 10th, after a masterclass pitching performance from Dylan Cease and three other relievers, holding the Rays to just one run through nine. But Dalton Varsho made it all academic, stroking an opposite field grand slam for the 5-2 win in the bottom of the 10th. From the Skywards News Center, I'm Captain Frank.
3: Yeah, it's been 9 years since they had a walk-off grand slam to end the game, so pretty cool for Dalton right there. Some NHL action last night saw the Avalanche over the Wild. Colorado now securing their spot, man. They've won their series 4-1. And now we got the Habs and the Sabres to worry about. We know we're going to get two more out of them. Might be the final one for Golden Knights against the Ducks tonight. They're leading that series 3-2. Anyway, 7 o'clock, you got your choice. You can watch the Sabres and the Habs, or you can go over and check the ladies playing tonight. Ottawa and Montreal taking on the Victoire for that Walter Cup. And also news yesterday from PWHL. Look, there's so much interest in the league. It's expanding again. It did this year, and two more teams being added for next season. Hamilton and Las Vegas joining the fun. Forecast looking like this. 8 degrees now, 14 later on. Showers could be popping up at any given time throughout the day. Probably more likely this afternoon into overnight. Then hopefully there won't be any left up there. Getting into our long weekend tomorrow, looking at 20 degrees with just a chance of showers. 20, not bad, huh? Well, what do you think about 23? That's Saturday and Sunday. And what do you think about 26? Do I hear 26 for Monday? Yeah, everybody's putting their hand up. Remember what that felt like? Only you that have gone away to like Dominican Republic and Cuba and stuff. No, the rest of us waiting.

0: tolerate.
1: Ottawa's best rock.

0: This song, actually, you know what? I just sometimes a plan comes together and you don't even know that you were planning it. Stuck in the Middle with You. And, you know, there's times in this life where just because you see a hole doesn't mean you should put something in it, including a body part. And saw this story yesterday on CTV. Made me laugh. Because it's the exact kind of thing that would have happened to me as a kid. Just because I was that type of kid. Oh, what's over there? And although it isn't quite a, you know, little Timmy fell down a well kind of story, but on Tuesday, Ottawa firefighters got the moment of the week rescuing a 5-year-old kid who got stuck in a little narrow concrete hole. Now, he didn't get his whole body stuck in this hole. He just got his leg up to the knee stuck in this concrete hole. Now, what I found interesting about it was he didn't fall in the hole. He saw the hole. And he thought, I wonder if I could put my leg in there. And that's when I thought to myself, that's exactly what I would have done as a kid. Yeah, see if there's any frogs or anything in there. Anyways, the firefighters still had to take their time and pull the dirt away and then break away the concrete to free him. The kid was okay. He's okay. But you know, one of those classic stories where probably the parents said, I've told you 400 times. Don't stick body parts in weird holes. Especially you don't know where they're going to end up. Playground, backyard, or apparently an industrial strength concrete pipe. Kids have an unbelievable ability to find themselves in danger. Anyways, no panic, and that was an easy one, but yeah, firefighters going home saying, guess what I did today, honey? And then tell their kid, this is what I do when you don't listen to what we tell you what to do. It would have been easier to say you fell in it when you got home as opposed, oh, my kid's a dumbass.
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2: Stop and go from about the split to Nicholas, and then you will find delays from Parkdale to Woodruff. The Queensway eastbound also slows from Moody to about Woodruff. And a crash down on Highway 174 westbound through Jean d'Arc Boulevard. Expect delays towards the split. 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And that's the latest traffic. I'm Antonia Altabonte.
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0: Rebel Rock 101.7 Thursday. Getting ready to go into a long week. And a bunch of you had already let me know this morning you were just pumped up and ready for it. Good for you. I feel like I just want to sleep for 3 days. It's been with just a week of some rough sleep, but we'll see how Saturday night goes. Of course, we got Royal Test Double Experience in the space between for our Rebel Rock Concert Series show. And inevitably, whenever I, you know, go to one of our shows and on a Saturday night or something, after the concert, I am like wired for 2 hours. I am like, I can't sleep. And it'll work out because what often happens is I hit McDonald's on the way home and then I flip the TV on and it's sometimes right around the time when Saturday Night Live's coming on. Many weeks, I don't need to stop there. This week, I think it'll be pretty good. Paul McCartney is the musical guest, and Will Ferrell will be hosting, and he'll be part of it, so that should be great. He's one of those guys I find just about everything he does funny. Kim is, like, very selective. She loves Talladega Nights, but she can't stand Step Brothers for some reason. 50-minute Rebel Rock right on the way.
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Well, I don't automatically leave right at 9:30 when I say bye-bye. I always got some stuff to look after, like getting ready for tomorrow. It'll be a jackpot radio day, so we'll have some big bucks up for grabs and a Lotto Max tracks for you. We'll have Bex in here, I think, tomorrow as she gets ready for her long weekend super call tomorrow morning, whatever other fun we can decide to throw in there. Cub Carson later on this afternoon just happens to have two more pair of tickets to get you to the Rebel Rock Concert Series show and Royal Tusk with double experience in the space between Club Saw this Saturday. You can buy them on our website. Always nice to win them. And we'd like to have that room filled right from front to back because those boys are going to be making some noise. So grab yourself some stubs this afternoon and we'll meet up bright and early tomorrow morning. Get ready for a long weekend.

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1: Hello! 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Either way, I am so sorry.
2: Hi, Greg.
1: Hi, hey, hello. You got the alliteration greeting, aren't you lucky? How are you?
2: I'm perfect.
1: You must be on your way to a meeting of the Humble Society.

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1: Because my ex-husband came over today and he was telling me that he heard me on the radio talking to you one time. And I said, yeah, I call him all the time. I said, we talk quite often. And he says, no. And I said, yes.
0: Well, he's saying that because he's shocked you stooped to my level. He's your ex-husband?
1: Yeah, my ex-husband. We get along great now that we're not married.
0: Oh, I would so watch that show. All right. Oh, well, let's clear the air.
1: Okay.
0: You and your ex-husband are now closer because of the divorce.
1: Yep.
0: You are so close, in fact, that you phone each other.
1: Yeah.
0: Which means he's become one of your friends.
1: Yeah, pretty much.
0: Well, that makes sense, because only a true friend would forgive someone for putting them through something like marriage.
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It's the Greg B. Harrell Show. Last program, we discussed how the fading out of a song, where a track completely fades to nothingness at the end, is itself fading away. In the mid-80s, almost every single song had a fade-out ending, and now you'd be lucky to find one or two a year. But here's the thing, some artists are pushing for the song fade-out to return. So why? Well, the artistry of the whole thing. You'll notice, if you listen closely, a lot of songs that fade out at the end introduce something totally new during the fade. A different melody, a raunchy lyric, a new sound or instrument. That stuff was always intentional. The song fade out acted as the last hook in the track, and that last hook would hook you into wanting to hear the last hook again. Ooh, that last sentence would drive Rufio crazy.

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1: Oops, okay. Sorry to have you on hold there. I had to get things set here in the studio. I'm such a mess that I could be a character in Euphoria.
2: You know, that's okay, man. You know what? That's okay. You know who's talking to me? I just like talking to you. How you doing?
1: I feel lost in the abyss, so I'm finally getting some peace and quiet. How are you doing?
2: Well, not too bad anyway.
1: Not too bad. So that means you're veering into bad. Well, this is all very landing the plane in Top Gun on Nintendo. How do we course correct here?
2: I don't know.
1: I could do a dance. Dance in quotes, of course.
2: Can you do a request instead?
1: A request? For what?
2: I just have you pick something. How about that?
1: Yeah, no, I'll gladly pick something for you. But you didn't say song, so I choose Mark Antony's monologue in Shakespeare's Julius Caesar. Get comfy.
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0: Rock 101.7. It's the Greg B. Harrell Show. You know, if there's one thing that people are always saying to me, it's, Greg, what's your favorite ice cream? I prefer an ice cream that's a realist, so my favorite flavor is butter pecan. Another thing people are saying to me is, Greg B. Harrell, you don't have enough news from Fresno on your radio show. And you're thinking, Greg, why would I care what's going on in Fresno? Well, Fresno is a magical place, as we're about to find out when we listen to another actual clip from the Fresno Television News.
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1: Oh, give me one sec, sir.
0: Oh, what was that? Where are you calling from? The bridge of a Star Destroyer? Where are you going?
1: Just leaving work on my way home.
0: Oh, well, what are you going to do when you get home?
1: You know, I usually turn on YouTube and I smoke a little bit and I try not to fall asleep after the second video.
0: Uh-oh. And when you say smoke a little bit, you mean?
1: The jazz cabbage, sir.
0: Jazz cabbage, yeah. You know, when are other musical genres going to get their own vegetable-related marijuana slang, like folk celery?
1: Of course, of course.
0: Death metal rhubarb. Electropop broccoli rob.
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It's the Greg B. Harrell Show. We talk about weird stuff on this program that other radio shows don't really discuss, like this. Sometimes bands get asked if their song can be used as a television theme song. Okay, so what are groups paid for that kind of thing? Well, it's usually north of $100,000 up front, plus royalties every time it gets played. Famously, the Rembrandts, the group who are responsible for the Friends theme song, have earned over $5 million from its inclusion in the show. Goodness, with that kind of money, they could maybe afford Monica's apartment.

something, yeah. But none of it'll last unless you take the reins, take them from the night. Push the pawn right through the past. And this one's full of silence and the questions that it brings, and the smell of time and the reverence.

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1: Now, normally, if I was calling you, I'd be calling you from work, but...
2: Oh, you listen at work?
1: Yeah, I work at a porn store.
2: You work at a porn store? Wow. Well, what's the craziest thing you've seen working at a porn shop?
1: I've seen a grown man in a negligee at my job. That's a nightmare.
2: Customer comes in wearing a negligee?
1: Yes.
2: Did you try asking them to slip into something more uncomfortable? Well, was it at least a stylish negligee?
1: Some type of nightie. It was white. It was discolored. It was disgusting.
2: Satin, lace?
1: Satin and lace, yes, both.
2: Ooh, I smell a new uniform for the store.
1: I don't think so.
2: Quite literally, you'd smell it. So working in a porn store must be a real trip.
1: Oh, yeah, it's a total trip. I actually wrote a book about it.
2: Oh, wow. Here we go.
1: Yeah, I wrote a little zine called Porn Shop Clerk.
2: Ooh, cool. Sounds like a Quentin Tarantino short.
1: I was thinking that, but more towards Kevin Smith.
2: Well, I mean, based on the imagery you painted with the negligee, it does sound like a view askew.
1: Yeah, it would be.
2: What a unique job experience. That's something else.
1: It is, and for the past 14 years, it has been a crazy ride.
2: Well, I mean, you know what? Let's not talk about riding anything in this case, but still.
1: No.
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1: It's the Greg B. Harrell Show. It's at Greg B. Harrell on most of the social media. If it's not that, it's at Greg B. Harrell Show. The word calm happened when someone misspelled clam but remained calm.

chomp chomp, you let me free fall like space jump, burning up in the atmosphere of life. 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

0: Rebel Rock 101.7. It's the Greg B. Harrell Show. You know, if you're like me, then you also wonder, why do we call it listing dependents when we could call it a group text? But also, if you're like me, you're busy during the afternoon all week long. If that's the case, there's something very important you're missing. All the great TV that's on during the afternoon. Don't worry, I've got your back on this. Here's a sample of what you've missed on afternoon TV. Unless you're a stoner, it's not something you'd see. So here's what you missed on afternoon TV.
1: I know, I still feel like I'm playing house.
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1: Okay, that sounds like it could be a mission that Link has to complete in Hyrule.
2: It could, huh?
1: But in this case, I don't want to hear about where your sword's been.
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It's the Greg B. Harrell Show. Last hour, we were talking about TV theme songs, and here's a little more on that. Do you remember, or are you old enough to remember, the Cheers theme song? Very famous. So the guy who wrote that song was only paid $150 up front. Yeah, it was a different time. But he made so much money off the track in royalties that he's been able to live a comfortable life for 40 years solely due to that one song. Comfortable life. Okay, so it's got to involve a lounger of some kind.

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1: So do you remember McDonald's pizza?
2: No. Oh, okay.
1: Oh, you're missing out there. That was a brief window in the 90s, I want to say. Maybe the 80s? I don't know.
2: But do you remember the McDonald's bagel sandwich?
1: Bagel sandwich? Whew! Not since cheese and cake have two greater words been combined. How was it?
2: Very good. Very tasty.
1: Oh, yeah. Bagels are amazing. I love everything that has holes in it, especially plot lines. Dang, wish I would have had that one. That sounds delicious.
2: It was very good.
1: I'll tell you something, McDonald's really does get creative with the unique limited items.
2: I know.
1: But part of me thinks they're just doing that to distract from Mayor McCheese suspiciously remaining in power for decades.
3: He yells, he sweats, he eats poorly. Sometimes he uses bad words, but not without a reason. Did you know he likes pro wrestling and the Sens? And he bothers coworkers by playing the music way too loud. But has the most fun on the way home in Ottawa.
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3: 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Every afternoon, 3 to 7. All right, you've been briefed. 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

0: 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Now, this garage you're calling from, is it a decorated garage, all tricked out and such?
1: Partly, yeah.
0: What kind of cool stuff you got up in the garage?
1: Like, skulls and different things.
0: Wait, hold on. Skulls?
1: Yeah.
0: Are we going to have to get Clarice Starling on this? Well, you know, as fun as it is to talk skulls, do you have anything in the garage that's more of a pop culture thing?
1: Fridge in there?
0: Sorry, you blurred that sentence together like it was a magic eye. A what?
1: A fridge.
0: A fridge.
1: Yeah.
0: Yeah, because when I think pop culture, I think thermally insulated appliances.
1: Yeah.
0: Yeah, okay. Well, I mean, so far this garage is decorated like Frank Castle's hideout. Skulls and a fridge.
1: Yeah.
0: Is there anything else of note in this garage?
1: What else? The washer and dryer.
0: Washer and dryer. Okay. I mean, it's going to need a politician-level spin cycle to make this garage interesting.
1: Oh.

0: Here's what's happening, Ottawa.
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It's the Greg B. Harrell Show. Okay, here's a little bit more on the money that bands and artists can make if they write a great TV theme song. So, yes, at first, you'll be paid about $100,000 to license the song. It's good money, but you'll make so much more off royalties when the song is played in syndication. For example, Seinfeld is played in so many different countries around the world, and the guy who wrote the theme song makes millions off royalties every year. He has checks coming in from all over the world, different postage stamps on every single one on a regular basis. So he's even making money when he reuses the postage.

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1: So what do you do when you get home? Like, what is your thing to unwind from work?
2: I have a month-old baby that just came, my first, so.
1: A month-old baby. Oh, my goodness. I lost hours of sleep just hearing that.
2: Yeah, no kidding.
1: Okay, so you take care of your kid. What else?
2: Other than that, spend time with my wife, and, sometimes we either watch a movie or we'll go for a walk, or even if I get home early enough, go fishing at the pond right next to us.
1: Fishing the pond? Where do you live, Mayberry? You take the kid fishing?
2: Hell yeah, throw that kid in the freaking...
1: Oh, please say something other than water.
2: Stroller.
1: Oh, stroller, okay. Whew.
3: I found me a reason, so check me tomorrow. We'll see if I'm leaking.

0: 101.7, Ottawa's best rock. It's the Greg B. Harrell Show. Let me tell you something. When stadium bands break up, they are still making money. Yeah, this is true. So we're talking stadium bands here, the very biggest of the big. And due to back catalog and licensing rights, even when massive bands break up, each band member still earns about $400,000 to $500,000 a year. Wow. No wonder they can so easily throw away guitar picks.
1: Hey, let's be honest here. Music, news, traffic, or just appetizers, right? The main course? Cornicky's world-class, off-the-wall, occasionally coherent banter.
2: Coherent?
1: 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Whether he's mocking his own mispronunciations or debating the existential importance of ketchup chips, some of them do look like the baby Jesus. Cornicky's keeping things lively.
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1: Hey, what's up? Is this Greg B. Harrell?
0: I mean, it's, you know, it's not something I like to admit publicly, but yeah.
1: You don't want to admit it publicly?
0: No. Walking around in this body is already embarrassment enough. Don't need the moniker. Well, what's going on?
1: Hi, I talked to you like almost a year ago.
0: You're an auditor? No. So, okay, we last talked a year ago?
1: Yeah, I talked to you almost a year ago.
0: Wow, it's been a year since you've spoken to me. I hope you've used this luck you're experiencing on some scratchers.
1: Yeah.

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1: It's the Greg B. Harrell Show. I'm going to write my mental diary in moments. If you've never heard that before, a mental diary thought is the kind of thing that floats through your brain where, if you said it out loud, people would be like, what? That's what you think about? You can tell me those thoughts. It's fine. In fact, here's a mental diary thought I had not moments ago. Your value should not be determined by how many followers you have. It should be determined by the small line to large box ratio of your text conversations.
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2: It's the Greg B. Harrell Show. The B in subtle really represents the word well. 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Dear Diary, Greg B. Harrell here. 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

Ottawa's best rock, Rebel Rock 101.7. Some live Neil Young and Crazy Horse. My, hey, hey. Welcome to the ride home. Thank you for joining us. My name is...

0: 42 seconds. Not bad. Shout out to Matt. What's up, buddy? And shout out to you, the Rebellion. Thank you for choosing this. You know what? Out of all the radio stations, radio shows in this city and, dare I say, across the country, this show is one of them. Here we go. 613-730-1144. Getting it on the ride home roll call as we inch ever so closer to the unofficial start of the summer of 2026. The May 2-for, which is not on a 2-for this year. It's May 18th. We're not going to let the facts get in the way. It could be a really, really fun day, and dare I say a fun weekend. This afternoon on the show, one more opportunity to get in on Royal Tusk. Want to be at that show? Come on, man. A Saturday night rock and roll show, getting in for free? We can do that for you. Also, if you're at a rock and roll show, you're probably going to have a tasty beverage. You know, maybe a nice cold beer. Well, my favorite brewer is coming out with something that it's not going to be for everyone. I'll tell you that right now. And also, did you know that Ottawa is a bird city? Yeah. Way to go, everybody. Take a lap. We're a bird city. All that and more this afternoon on the ride home.
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2: We are seeing heavier than normal volume westbound on the 417 between about Riverside and Nicholas. If you have any information regarding that, please feel free to call or text 1-833 now slow and safe to do so. The rest of your highway is dealing with their usual congestion. 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And that's the latest traffic. 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

0: Chris Rock, Rebel Rock 101.7 with Thin Lizzy, just ahead of the Tragically Hip, a band that, yesterday, if you missed the announcement later in the show, I think it was around 5:30 yesterday afternoon, we mentioned that Paul Langwa of the Tragically Hip has announced that they're going to put out a new live album, which will be out in August to coincide with the anniversary of the very last Tragically Hip show, which happened going on 10 years ago. It'll happen in August 21st. The album will be released. A couple of singles are already made the rounds. New Orleans is Sinking, which I think was recorded in Edmonton. And the other was, man, I'm blanking on it. I know it was in Kingston. Is it Ahead by a Century? Maybe. I really should have looked this up before I turn on my microphone. It's Cub Carson. Welcome to The Ride Home. 613-730-1144 is the number. The Ride Home roll call coming up in an hour from right now. We've got the replay coming up to remind you a little something that's happening in the parking lot next to Rebel World Broadcasting Headquarters, spearheaded by our own Cornicky from Cornicky in the Morning. But it is Thursday, and on the show on Thursdays, we team up with the Ottawa Humane Society and the Oz Store, to introduce you to possibly your new best friend. Yes, it's time for Jim is Jim. And this week, say hello to Wiley, a 2-year-old kitty looking for her forever home. She's a sweet, playful, and silly girl with a big personality. She likes to be patted and handled on her own terms and isn't afraid to let you know what she wants, or when she wants attention, I should say. She enjoys having a variety of toys to play with. As a matter of fact, the picture that we've got up on our Facebook page right now has her in one of those little tunnels, and she's got one of those little balls there that has a bell inside. Oh, my God. She loves having cozy areas to nap in as well. You know, cats sleep like 18 hours a day. That's insane, right? Wiley's foster volunteer says, Wiley is so funny. She likes to play with her toys. She loves to watch TV and sleep with me under the blankets. If you bring in a box, she's very nosy and will soon claim it as her own. Anyone would be lucky to have Wiley in their lives. Have a look. And if Wiley tickles your fancy, feel free to reach out to the Ottawa Humane Society. Thank you to the Oz Store. And if you are interested in adopting Wiley, make sure you let our friends at the Ottawa Humane Society know that you heard about her on Jim is Jim's.
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2: We are seeing heavier than normal volume westbound on the 417 between about Riverside and Nicholas. 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

0: Rebel Rock 1017, Heart and Crazy on You. 344, it's Cub Carson. Starting to get some texts in for the ride home roll call. Hey, man, want to hear your name on the radio? Maybe collect a crisp, free, fresh May 2026 high five. We got a whole bunch for them for you. And also, everyone that texts into the show today qualifies to win a pair of tickets to Saturday night's Big Rock Show at Club Saw featuring Royal Tusk, Double Experience, and The Space Between. We can get you into that show for absolutely nothing. Also, stick around. In about 20 minutes from right now, we're going to introduce you to, I guess, would be the hottest flavor of this coming summer season when it comes to food and beverages. And the might surprise you a little bit. Also, forecast looking real, real nice for this weekend, man. Once we get past today, tomorrow, 22 with a mix of sun and cloud, 23 on Saturday with a mix of sun and cloud. Chance for showers on both those days, but very, very slight. 21 and sunny on Sunday. And for Victoria Day weekend, 25 with a mix of sun and cloud. Great way to celebrate Queen Victoria's birthday.
1: 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Queen Victoria!
0: Yesterday afternoon, we talked about Cornicky's quest for fun involving a gigantic mound of snert in the neighbor's parking lot next door to us. Do you guys remember maybe about a month and a half ago, I just noticed the, like, what Cornicky is called Mont Saint Laurent? It's in the back end, the other side of the parking lot over the fence from where we are here at World Broadcasting Headquarters. And I remember coming out one day, and I didn't even notice it all winter long. Not a single, nope. Just get to the car, get to the Queensway, get home. Apparently, it's leftover snert from the winter of 2026. And Cornicky's got the contest going on right now. The Mont Saint Laurent melt. You choose a square and kind of guess when you think it'll finally melt. June is filling up. There's 7 days left in June. July is all taken. Every single date in July is taken. There are some dates available in August. Okay, so tomorrow morning, make sure you're listening to Cornicky in the morning. And text into the show for a chance to claim your square. All right, like I said, seven left in June of 2026. But there's still quite a bit left in August. And I chose my birthday, but I can't win any prizes. But I just want to be part of it. It's always nice to be included, right? Kind of like marriage.
2: Traffic update.
3: Westbound on the 417 is at a standstill from about Nicholas all the way through to Woodruff because of an ongoing crash just after Maitland. Eastbound Queensway dealing with your usual stop and go volume, and there's nothing out of the ordinary along the 174 eastbound on the way into Orleans. We are dealing with an ongoing collision southbound at the Airport Parkway just after Brookfield, and if you're on the way into Gatineau, we are seeing some light volume starting to build, particularly at the Champlain Bridge as well as the McDonald-Cartier Bridge. Good things happen slowly, and the same goes for wealth as long as you have a process that works. 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And that's the latest traffic. I'm Dan Tashiro.
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0: 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Welcome to the ride home. It's Cub Carson, 613-730-1144. That's the number. 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And I just got a heads up that I have not one but two pairs of tickets to hand out for the latest chapter in the Rebel Rock concert series. That would be Royal Tusk. 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So, text into the show. You know, if you have a comment, a joke, something like that, that's great. That's great. But also include Royal Tusk. Okay. You don't have to, but it just makes it a little easier to choose a winner because it can be so difficult sometimes. Oh my God, you guys. So difficult. But you know what? For a lot of people, you look at the clock, 4:10, you're thinking, I'm going to help myself to a cold beverage when I get home from work today. And if you like the taste of pickles, you're in luck because they are absolutely, completely everywhere at the moment. More and more food and drink companies have been putting out these pickle-flavored products that just blur the line between being genuinely appealing and just ridiculous. Now, in the past few weeks alone, Danny, Terrio, and myself, we tried Laughing Cow Dill Pickle Cheese Wedges. Which aren't that bad, actually. We tried dill pickle Oreos. He got that from a cross-border run. It's not good. Dunn's came out. You know, Dunn's Deli came out with a line of pickle-flavored peanuts. And I've had a sip of pickle Pepsi from KFC. Again, just not good. Now Pabst Blue Ribbon has entered the chat. They just released pickle-flavored beer. I had to take a look at the date because I thought it was a belated happy April Fool's Day joke, but the press release for PBR's pickle beer described it as having a, quote, crisp, dill-forward punch, saying it's an easy-drinking, sessionable, and refreshing brew that serves as the ultimate sidekick for the summer nights ahead for the backyard to the beach. Now, that's great that they were able to get a new flavor out there. I don't know, good luck, but the top three rejected flavors for beer include Old Mop, that dirty sock in your room, you know which one, the crunchy looking one. And at number one, your mom.
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4: We are still dealing with that ongoing crash westbound at the 417 and Maitland. The rest of your highway is dealing with their usual stop-and-go volume. And in town, I'm only seeing one ongoing collision that will slow you down. That is southbound Prince of Wales, just south of Hogsback. On your way into Gatineau, I am seeing an ongoing crash at the Portage Bridge. You can also expect delays at the McDonald-Cartier Bridge as well as the Champlain Bridge. 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And that's the latest traffic. I'm Dan Tashiro.
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0: 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And tonight to the third power, it's 429. It's Cub Carson. Welcome to the ride home.
1: You know what time it is? 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
0: All right, here we go. The first text of the day today for the show came in early at 8:54 a.m. from Ebola the Cat. It said, Mrs. Bob asked Bob to come into the kitchen to get it on. When they finished, she told Bob she needed him to make sweet love because she wanted to cook hard-boiled eggs, but unfortunately, the timer was broken. That cat sees everything, man. Holy cow. Woof. High five to Olga. Yeah, thanks for the heads up. The Ottawa Titans picked up a win against... What team was it? The New York Boulders. Well, they're bold, all right. They're bold. And because of that, they deserve some air guitar.
3: Excellent!
0: Yeah, nice win by the Jays last night, too. Walk-off Grand Shalom. Grand Shalom. Il est parti. High five, Rebellion. There you go. Who's that from, Danny? Oh.

0: Okay. Let me just double check if it's there. All right, Blaine. All right. I'll do it. Taking the time from my show. Just kidding. Yeah, sure. I'll get you down for the 15th. Okay. I don't have a pen on me right now. Yeah. So I'm filling out a bracket right on. This is great. All right, there. I'm not doing this for everybody right now, okay? I got to get into this. Mr. Red says, we never seem to appreciate things until they are gone. Toilet paper. Toilet paper is a good example.
1: Oh, my God. Wow.
0: That's the worst feeling, man. Especially when someone can't even spare a square. Ken McMillan, brother of Yip Yip. Of all the poop in the world, who decided that bad poop was the craziest? Derek Hanna. So this has got something pretty cool in his garage. Holy company. Look at that. A 1950 Ford F1 pickup truck. Yo. Little labor of love right there, my friend. Hi to Ray Wallage. Hi to Alta Calcutt. David Thompson's here. Bring on the long weekend. Medrick Crawford. The ride home is not very fun today. Why is that? What happened? That was at 3:05. Did it get any better? I don't know. I'm not really paying attention. Chris Collier. Yes, Ottawa is definitely a bird city. They seem to love to poop all over my black car.
2: Black car, look better in the shade.
0: Martina Calimata says, where can single men over the age of 70 find younger women who are interested in them? Try a bookstore under fiction.
3: My ding-a-ling.
0: Oh, no.
3: That's... My ding-a-ling. I want you to play with my ding-a-ling.
0: That's what they'd like. That's what they like, I think. Cargo Cuglietta, Chris, high five for you, my friend. Good afternoon, Hector. Feeling poetic today? If I was a dog and you were a flower, I would lift up my leg and give you a shower.
4: You are correct, sir. Yeah.
0: Dan from McCartney's, hey, Cup. Hey, Dan, high five. Air G from FedEx is here today. Enjoy your pre-Friday. Renee Schell is here today. So, Joanne LaCourse, great Rebel Yell this week. Thank you, Joanne. Barhaven Rib and Putsin Fest this weekend is on taps for her. Hi, Cubby. If it's a penny for your thoughts and then you put your 2 cents in, somebody somewhere is making a penny. Thank you for that,
5: Wayne. The two of us need look no more.
0: Happy Thursday. High Five Rebellion. Nice day for golf. Just finished a little cool. Still fun. Enjoy the day, everyone. Cheers always. Our friend and yours. The man, the myth, the legend himself.
6: Rocket. Yeah.
0: Jennifer Totten, greetings and salutations for a great long weekend. Dave Hall is looking for Royal Tusk tickets and guitars and gasoline. Yeah, me too. We don't have any of those to give away, but Royal Tusk, we'll put you in the mix. Eldon Foster says those Dunn's dill pickle peanuts are fire. They're so good. I love them. I've actually got a package waiting for me back at home. Todd Stewart asks, have you tried the Oreo Coke Club? It is absolutely putrid. We were given a case of 24 bottles, and we didn't even drink one sip is all it took. William the Omelet Guy wants to know if it's Friday yet. Not yet. Dale Perry the Hillbilly. You go to the animal shelter to get a dog, and you're a saint, but you go to... No, I'm not going to read that one. No. Oh, my God. This weather sucks. That is a fine, fine text. An observation from...
7: Brown Rig. He is here today. Brown Rig. He texted today.
0: I see... Cam is here for the roll call, as well as a gentleman that we haven't heard from in a while, and his name would be...
8: Tom Bertino!
0: All right, Tom, welcome back, brother. And Elaine says, Cubby has a toilet paper fairy, told him for you. That's my neighbor who has helped both my wife and I out in a pinch, literally and figuratively.
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10: It looks like that earlier crash that we had westbound on the 417 at Maitland has since been cleared. Still dealing with construction westbound on the Queensway at Woodruff. That's causing a parking lot all the way back to about Parkdale. The rest of your highways dealing with your usual stop-and-go volume. Southbound at Prince of Wales, just south of Heron, we are dealing with an ongoing... Southbound Prince of Wales, just south of Meadowlands, dealing with an ongoing crash. We're also dealing with an ongoing collision on the way into Gatineau at the Portage Bridge. The rest of your bridges dealing with some heavy volume. Air North is flying direct from Toronto to Whitehorse or Yellowknife. Catch the midnight sun or marvel at the northern lights. No matter when you go, this bucket list trip is a true northern wonder. FlyAirNorth.com, and that's the latest travel.

0: 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I'm Dan Toshro.
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Daniel from Royal Tusk. We're stoked to be coming back to Ottawa and rocking out with you on Saturday, May 16th at Club Saw. It's gonna be a blast. Can't wait to see you guys. Let's party. Woo!

0: right there. Good Canadian boys right there. It's Royal Tuscan of Edmonton and Aftermath. Of course, they'll be in town for a big shindig happening on Saturday night. And it's Cub Carson with you. And also a reminder, everybody that texts into the show wins a pair of tickets. So let's give out a pair of tickets right now. All right. I know I'm putting you on the spot, Danny. I need you to roll back a little bit. You know, because I know there was a couple of people that mentioned it. I hate putting you on the spot like this. I know. Okay, well, you take a look at that. While you're taking a look at that, I'll take a look at the weather. I know we've had this type of stuff going on for the last couple of days, but I encourage you to refresh your screen because it's going to get better. After tonight, 7, chance of showers. Tomorrow, 22, mix of sun and cloud, slight chance of showers. Same deal for Saturday, high of 23. And looking real nice for Sunday and Victoria Day Monday, highs of 21 in sunshine and 25 on Monday. Right now, it's 12 degrees. Oh, it's frozen up? Okay, so I need you guys to give me a couple of minutes, and we'll hand that pair of tickets on the first pair in about 20 minutes from right now, okay? Because there's other stuff I want to get to today, Danny. I know you're very, very busy. But I'm super excited over the news that Ottawa is a bird city. Bird-friendly Ottawa announced that the city of Ottawa has achieved bird-friendly city status at the intermediate level. I got to start somewhere. Might as well be an intermediate. Like, what's the next notch up? And attacked by thousands of birds. Anyways, the National Bird Friendly City Program was created back in 2019. They were looking at ways to address the decline of bird populations. So the program takes a look at municipalities working to reverse bird population declines. Ottawa is municipality number 41 to earn bird-friendly certification in Canada. So grab your binoculars and get out there to see birds like the black-throated green warbler, the white-breasted nuthatch, or the yellow-rumped warbler, which is also a nickname my wife gave me after one turbulent morning following a really spicy curry the night before.
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3: Westbound 417 continues to crawl all the way through to Woodruff because of ongoing road work. We're also seeing stop-and-go volume eastbound on the Queensway between the 416 and the Split. In town, a few ongoing issues to be aware of. Still dealing with that ongoing crash southbound at Prince of Wales just before Meadowlands. I'm also seeing an ongoing crash northbound at Maitland in the 417. On your way into Gatineau, expect heavy volume on all major bridges. This spring, get outside and commute the fun way. 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And that's the latest traffic. I'm Dan Tashro.
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0: a number one hit like that if not worthy for the efforts of a disc jockey in their hometown of Seattle? As Harvey Danger and Flagpole sit to Ottawa's best rock, Rebel Rock 101.7. Good afternoon, it's Cub Carson. And a big thank you to everyone that took the time out of their schedule to text into the Ride Home Roll Call today, including the late stragglers like Terry and Adrian. I see you guys. And everyone that did text into the show today qualified to win a pair of tickets to the latest chapter in the Rebel Rock Concert Series, Royal Tusk Double Experience in the Space Between, Saturday, May 16th, the Club Saw. That's in 2 days. 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We got some more Royal Tusk to play later on in the show. We played Aftermath last hour. So, I got 2 pairs of tickets, and I'll send out congratulations to the first winner this hour, none other than a gentleman by the name of Kevin Knoll. Congrats. Another chance to win. Coming up before 6 o'clock.
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3: Expect heavy volume westbound on the 417 all the way through to Woodruff because of ongoing road work. The rest of your highway is dealing with their usual stop-and-go volume. We are still dealing with that ongoing crash southbound at Prince of Wales, just south of Meadowlands. We're also dealing with an ongoing crash on the way into Gatineau. We're also dealing with an ongoing crash on the way into Gatineau just after the Alexandra Bridge. Expect some heavy volume on all other bridges. And over on the Gatineau side, the eastbound Guy Lafleur Highway is seeing some congestion to about Boulevard Le Verre-André. Looking for a little excitement? Raft the Ottawa River with the Wilderness Tours. All the excitement you can handle from mile to wild, ages 5 and up. WildernessTours.com. And that's the latest traffic. I'm Dan Tashro.
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0: thought it was best rock, Rebel Rock 101.7. Got to be careful with coming off the back end of a Neil Young song too soon in this business. Same thing with Rush, man, because Neil Young fans and Rush fans are really territorial about that. So I always try to give it a couple. Other ones, you know, people don't care. Just jump in, you know, but usually wait to the end. And now we close the curtain on what you know of as radio. It's Cub Carson. Welcome to the show. And I mentioned this last week, or maybe the week before, and I wanted to know, and I still do, I want to know if any member of the Rebellion out there is in a kind of ridiculous, petty, silly competition with your siblings still to this day. There's a piece of property above my mom's fireplace mantle that... my sister and I, over the course of a long, long time, but she would know because she's a lot older than I am. We're constantly putting stuff in front of each other's pictures. And there's a lot of them up there, you know. She's got a few. Don't think I haven't noticed. And it started about 2 weeks ago. I noticed it when there was a little pot with three little succulents, you know, little green plants, little tiny wee ones. That was put right in front of the picture that I gave my mom of my wife and I on our vacation in Dominican Republic, and I know I know what happened. I know why it was there. She's blocking my face. That's what she was doing. My sister. So I'm happy to report that there has been an escalation in this kind of really passive aggressive competition between my sister and I. So the three succulents are gone. I moved that, and I placed in front of my sister's picture a battery pack for my mom's electric lawnmower in front of her picture. So I'm still winning.
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3: Westbound 417 continues to crawl all the way through to Woodruff because of ongoing road work. We're also dealing with an ongoing crash eastbound at the Queensway just before Nicholas. And the 174 eastbound is seeing some volume all the way through to about Montreal Road. Still dealing with that ongoing crash if you are headed southbound on Prince of Wales, just south of Meadowlands and on the way into Gatineau. Expect heavy volume on all major bridges. 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And that's the latest traffic. I'm Dan Tashro.
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0: Rebel Rock 101.7, Glorious Suns and Speed of Light. It's 5:38. It's Cub Carson on the cusp of a 50-minute Rebel Rock ride. Before we do that, I want to say congratulations to the latest winner of a pair of tickets to go and rock out with Royal Tusk this coming Saturday night at Club Saw. None other than Kevin Knowles. Says it's his son's birthday on the 17th. There you go. Birthday plans taken care of, man. That was fun. I can't wait for tomorrow's roll call because it's just my favorite day of the week. Favorite day of the week. It's an opportunity for you, hardworking member of the Rebellion, to cast off any negative energy, and you don't need falling you into the weekend, especially a long weekend, an extra long weekend. I love it. I love it a lot. But you need music to get you to that weekend. We'll take care of that with Pearl Jam and some Trooper next.
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5: Westbound on the 417 continues to crawl all the way through to Woodruff because of ongoing road work. Eastbound at the Queensway just after Woodruff, we are dealing with an ongoing crash. There's also an ongoing crash eastbound at the 417 and Nicholas. Expect delays because of an ongoing collision at the split eastbound as well. In town, a few ongoing issues to be aware of. There is an ongoing crash at the intersection of West Hunt Club and Riverside. We're also still dealing with that ongoing crash southbound at Prince of Wales just south of Meadowlands. On the way into Gatineau, no major issues on any of your bridges. 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And that's the latest traffic. I'm Dan Tashiro.
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It's the Doors, man. Love Me Two Times. Also REM, which stands for Rapid Eye Movement. It's Cub Carson. It's a 50-minute Rebel Rock Ride with the Killers. Somebody told me you're listening to Ottawa's Best Rock. Rebel Rock 101.7.

Daniel from Royal Tusk. We're stoked to be coming back to Ottawa and rocking out with you on Saturday, May 16th at Club Saw. It's going to be a blast. Can't wait to see you guys. Let's party. Woo!

a big tune from Papa Roach. As a matter of fact, it spent the last pretty much 4 months in the top 10 in the Canadian rock charts. It's Cub Carson. Thank you so much for being a part of the ride home this afternoon, and dare I say into the evening with Hart and Magic Man on Ottawa's Best Rock, Rebel Rock 101.7.

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0: earlier this hour, we were talking about Papa Roach and how much time they spent on the charts as far as Canada goes for rock and roll music. Well, that band right there, Nickelback, they claimed the number one spot for, I believe, the fourth straight week with their current single called Bones for the Crows. And that song was the theme song for WrestleMania this year. It's all about wrestling. It's Cub Carson. That's it for the ride home. Thank you so much for listening. We'll do it again tomorrow. Don't forget about the Rebel Yell coming up at 3:10. The current leader this week as far as time goes is 45 seconds. Can I beat 45 seconds tomorrow? Well, with your help, I don't know how, if that's gonna work because it's radio. Also, don't forget about the ride home roll call. Fridays are always the best. Have a wonderful evening. We'll check you later. We'll leave you with music right now from Motley Crue. Smoking in the boys' room. It's on Ottawa's best rock, Rebel Rock 101.7.
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